do something new. But nobody wants to hear that. They just want the classics. 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
1: 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Like, he was cruising for bruising.
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Juliet says, hey, it's Romeo. You nearly gave me a heart attack.

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Both dirty, both mean. Yes, and the dream was just the same. And I dreamed your dream for you, and now your dream is real.

0: 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Give me a call back, all right? Bye.
1: Radio Freccia, libera come noi.